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2: All the times that you rain on my parade, and all the clubs you get in using my name. You think you broke my heart, oh girl, for goodness sake.

think about the generations and to say we want to make it a better place for our children and our children's children so that they know it's a better world for them and think if they can make it a better place.

Anarchy for President. Anarchy for President. Anarchy for President. Anarchy for President. Anarchy for President. Anarchy for President.